0: noticed? 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I want to talk to you.
1: Read this through. I've written it down for you. Talks about everything.

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This was 7 years ago, you just have to remember to breathe.

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Maybe I'll go home back to Brooklyn to see some friends there in the springtime and call you up to say I'm home.

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Barbers from Rome.